0: God made the bitches, yeah? He had to make the bitches because the bitches had to make other bastards and bitches. And we are here together. And all of us are made by these motherfuckers. Now, are you ready, motherfuckers?
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The car is now driving by the intersection of the 31 and the I-65 freeway heading north. Her destination remains unknown. I will say that one thing we've been noticing, again, it's a very slow pursuit.

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Can I tell you now, as you turn to go, I'll be dying slowly till you're next to Lowell.

0: thank God for what's happening right now. It might not be good, but thank God.
1: I do.
2: They wish and I wish and I wish and I wish and they wish on me. Yeah. I've been moving calm, don't start no trouble with me. Trying to keep it peaceful is a struggle for me. Don't pull

0: wish, when they wishing on me.
1: Yeah, that's right. Look, yeah, you got the right idea.
0: Bad things. It's a lot of bad things that they wish and they wish and they wish and they wish and they wishing on me. Yeah.

0: shit.
1: I brought toys for every single kid, so all the kids get toys.
2: Bad things. It's a lot.
3: I want you guys to go on a shopping spree on me. You guys can get whatever you want.